money. 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When you're with me, I look my best. 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Yeah, it feels like sick. 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
1: 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I'm gonna hit this city.
0: Let's
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1: 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Cause when I leave,